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0: 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Rescue 26, engine 26, campaign at 1510 Leroy Stevens Road, between Jeff Hamilton Road Extension and Haimo Avenue. Timeout 19:07 hours.
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Timeout, 19:13.

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1: Fire alarm, Sarah is command. You showed him as I'll see.
2: 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What's 31? Are you calling the fire alarm?
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0: 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Wilmer Fire, Vic Person, at 14900 Starlight Avenue, between Moffett Road and Shalimar Drive East. Timeout, 1921.
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2: 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I have a single 18-wheeler turned over. I'll be establishing I-65.
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3: Yeah. Wow.
4: 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Engine 2, 1 fallen, at 721 2nd Avenue, between James Street and Ellen Street. Engine 2, 1 fallen. At 721 2nd Avenue, between James Street and Ellen Street. 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
2: 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Rescue 22, truck 5, Syncopine, at Walmart, at 685 Gillander Road South, between Glider Avenue and Old Government Street Road. Timeout, 1928 hours.
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1: Go ahead.
0: Command, we have an EMS unit about to get on at that ramp to 65. Is that blocked off?
1: I have the northbound section stopped, so yes. I see your unit. They can get on that ramp and go.
0: Copy, thank you.
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3: 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You're showing back that there's a 1930.

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1: Come in, go ahead.
0: Go ahead and have Al Dodge come out here.
1: Copy, we're supposed to have that.
0: Let him know that the vehicle's laying on the barrier cables.
1: Copy, vehicle laying on there.

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1: Go ahead.
0: They're requesting their... We need hazmat also.
1: No, ma'am. He's hauling paper. You can put Rescue 3 back in service as well.
0: Copy. Rescue 3 showing back in service at 1932.
1: Six by command. Newman's going to be loaded one time. They're going to USA.
0: Copy. Newman's going to be loaded one time going to USA.
2: All right, 2nd Avenue Command. Newman's on scene.
0: Copy. Newman's on scene. 65 command. Data has been notified.
1: Thank you.
0: Yeah, I'll say route.
1: Copy.

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1: Go ahead.
0: Project, please.
1: 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No need for further par checks.
0: Copy all par. Just continue with par checks.

0: 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What's your afternoon?
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1: 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Rescue 12, engine 18, drug overdose, at 4409 Moffett Road, between Private Road and Stevens, Maine. Timeout, 1944 hours.
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1: Seeking out 644. I have an EMS unit here. You said I had to pay to my department for a blood pressure abnormality at McDonald's at North 3rd Street in LeBaron.
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Sick person. At 19355 North 4th Street, between West LeBaron Avenue and Pecan Street. Citronelle Fire. Sick person. At 19355 North 4th Street, between West LeBaron Avenue and Pecan Street. Timeout, 1952.

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Timeout, 1954 hours.

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0: Chickasaw Fire, allergic reaction, at 254 5th Avenue, between Hopi Street and Geronimo Street. Chickasaw Fire, allergic reaction, at 254 5th Avenue, between Hopi Street and Geronimo Street. Timeout, 1956.
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1: 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Come here, go here.
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Rescue, 3, Engine, 3, Seizure, at Burger King, at 659 Government Street, between South Dearborn Street and South Washington Avenue. Timeout, 20:09 hours.

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Engine 1. 1 assaulted. At 1800 Shelton Beach Road. Between Palliser Place South and Palliser Place North. 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Engine 1. 1 assaulted. At 1800 Shelton Beach Road. Between Palliser Place South and Palliser Place North. 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

0: 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Engine 3. Breathing difficulty. F-356. Government Street. Between South Claiborne Street and South Franklin Street. Rescue 8. Engine 3. Breathing difficulty. F-356. Government Street. Between South Claiborne Street and South Franklin Street. Timeout 20 hours.
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0: 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Rescue 23, engine 23, stroke, at 442 Cottage Hill Road, between Eslava Creek Parkway and Brookwood Drive. Timeout 23 hours.
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1: Copy, there's not a keypad or anything at the front door. It looks like a card swipe. They're going to have to come out here and lead us.
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He'll be in apartment A101, Apple 101.

0: 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Can y'all confirm that address with the caller? This building does not look like something that would have 800 apartments.
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0: Engine 69, diabetic emergency, at 1016 Baldwin Drive, between Escambia Street and St. Clair Street. Engine 69, diabetic emergency, at 1016 Baldwin Drive, between Escambia Street and St. Clair Street. Timeout, 2039.
1: Parallel 69.
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0: Ramsay Fire, Psychiatric Problem, at 11745 Foots Road West, between Foots Road, Ramsay Fire, Psychiatric Problem, at 11745 Foots Road West, between Foots Road, timeout 2041.
1: Problem, Ramsay.
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2: That's Grand Base Brooklyn staging.

Wilmer Fire, Psychiatric Problem, at Natchez Highway and Foggy Creek Road, Wilmer Fire, Psychiatric Problem, at Natchez Highway and Foggy Creek Road, timeout 2042.

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0: One
1: more copy. Are you on stage?
0: Copy. 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

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Engine, 14. Breathing difficulties. F-916 Lincoln Avenue. Between McKinley Street and Green Street. Rescue, 14. Engine, 14. Breathing difficulties. F-916 Lincoln Avenue. Between McKinley Street and Green Street. Timeout, 20, 50 hours.

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0: on Theodore Engine 1 on scene. It's going to be a two-vehicle NBC. We're going to have the incoming lane from Dawes Road blocking this time to speak Dawes Road command.
1: 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I'm showing you that.

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0: Let MTD know we're going to need a road out here. We have a light pole down in the roundabout.
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0: 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Thank you.
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1: 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Are you breaking fire base?
0: That's negative. We're going to remain on scene until PD figures out what we're doing with the cycle.
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0: 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Engine 68, test pane, between Sandhill Drive and South Crystal Springs Road. Timeout 2131. 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
0: 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Or, fire on.
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0: Theodore Fire, Psychiatric Problem, at 4625 Sally Road, between Huntington Court South and Silver Street. Theodore Fire, Psychiatric Problem, at 4625 Sally Road, between Huntington Court South and Silver Street. Timeout 2141.
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0: 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Breathing difficulties. At 5225 Waltman Road, between Kelsey Drive and Fairview Highland Drive East. Wilmer Fire. Breathing difficulties. At 5225 Waltman Road, between Kelsey Drive and Fairview Highland Drive East. Timeout 2202.
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1: Wilma Cox, please be all right. Shortly, where's Tanner coming from?
0: I got my phone 45 and 158.
1: Copy.
0: Wilma Cox, did you say you're in route?
1: I've been right just a second.
0: Yeah, I'm just a second.

0: 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Theodore Fire, Sickerson, at 6450 Triple Road, between Ferry Road and Spanish Trail Court. 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

Seven Hills Fire, sick person, at 10888 Linda Court South, between Linda Court West. Seven Hills Fire, sick person, at 10888 Linda Court South, between Linda Court West. Timeout, 22:11.

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Respond non-emergency traumatic injury. At 2275 Leroy Stevens Road. 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At 2275 Leroy Stevens Road. At Harrington Drive. Timeout 2215 hours.

Ramsey Fire, abdominal pain, at 11925 South Bay Court, between Henderson Hamp Road, Ramsey Fire, abdominal pain, at 11925 South Bay Court, between Henderson Hamp Road, timeout 2215.

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Engine, 19. Altered mental status. At 2554 Windmill Court. At Windmill Drive. Rescue, 6. Engine, 19. Altered mental status. At 2554 Windmill Court. At Windmill Drive. Timeout, 22:16 hours.

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0: 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One assaulted at 7850 Beagle Road between Allen Drive and Paget Switch Road. 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

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At 709 Rebecca Drive. Between Pennington Street and Bernese Court. Engine 14, 1 fallen. At 709 Rebecca Drive. Between Pennington Street and Bernese Court. 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

Engine 1, you're responding to reports of a smoke detector showing in Zone 5 living room. The alarm company is attempting to contact the key holder.

0: Theodore Fire, automatic crash notification, at 6464 Old Pascagoula Road, between Woodchase Boulevard and Allegro Drive. Theodore Fire, automatic crash notification, at 6464 Old Pascagoula Road, between Woodchase Boulevard and Allegro Drive. Timeout, 2247.
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Engine, 2. Champagne, at 751 Dillon Street, between South Goss Street and South Washington Avenue. Rescue, 8. Engine, 2. Champagne, at 751 Dillon Street, between South Goss Street and South Washington Avenue. Timeout, 2251 hours.

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1: Engine 68, cardiac arrest, at 702 St. Stephen's Road, between Richard Avenue West and Chesang Avenue. Engine 68, cardiac arrest, at 702 St. Stephen's Road, between Richard Avenue West and Chesang Avenue. Timeout, 2300.
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Rescue, 12. Engine, 18. Breathing difficulty, at 4215 Moffett Road, Unit 59, between Wolfridge Road and Harrison Drive. Rescue, 12. Engine, 18. Breathing difficulty, at 4215 Moffett Road, Unit 59, between Wolfridge Road and Harrison Drive. Timeout, 23:44 hours.

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Bayou Fire, Outside Fire, at 12905 Winslow Avenue North, between Paget Switch Road and Sutton Street. 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
4: 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Between Wena Drive North and Juanita Street, Rescue 24, Engine 16, campaign, S-1302, Navco Road, Unit 15. Between Wena Drive North and Juanita Street, timeout 23:58 hours.

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At 2558 Fairway Drive, between Shannon Street and Irwina Avenue. Timeout 00, 18 hours.

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1: 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At 3518 Stillwood Lane West, between Stillwood Lane and Avalon Street. Engine 18, respond non-emergency 1 fallen. At 3518 Stillwood Lane West, between Stillwood Lane and Avalon Street. Timeout 0040 hours.
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0: Rescue 1, Engine 1, suicide attempt, at 318 Sydney Street, between John Kidd Road and Cedar Street. Rescue 1, Engine 1, suicide attempt, at 318 Sydney Street, between John Kidd Road and Cedar Street. Timeout 0044.
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Engine 23, 1 threatening suicide at 2805 Ralston Road between Dunn Avenue and Glen Avenue. Engine 23, 1 threatening suicide at 2805 Ralston Road between Dunn Avenue and Glen Avenue. Timeout 101 hours.

Engine 23, MPD is on scene with a 51-year-old female complaining of suicidal ideation. Scene is secure. 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

Rescue, 8. Engine, 9. Drug overdose. At 1200 Michigan Avenue, between Bay Avenue and Melrose Street. Rescue, 8. Engine, 9. Drug overdose. At 1200 Michigan Avenue, between Bay Avenue and Melrose Street. Timeout, 1, 11 hours.

0: 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He's going to be outside the location. It's going to be a black male wearing a black jersey and blue shorts. 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
1: I got it.

Engine 12, one down. At 961 West I-65, Zurtis Road, North. Between ramp, Moffett Zurtis Road to I-65 southbound, and ramp, I-65 southbound to Moffett Zurtis Road. Engine 12, one down. At 961 West I-65, Zurtis Road, North. Between ramp, Moffett Zurtis Road to I-65 southbound, and ramp, I-65 southbound to Moffett Zurtis Road. Timeout, 1:19 hours.

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Engine 14, at 2643 Carter Avenue, between Jesse Street and Main Street. Engine 14, at 2643 Carter Avenue, between Jesse Street and Main Street. Timeout, 121 hours. 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

0: 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Rescue, 14, engine, 14, jump pain, S689 Donald Street, between Allison Street and O'Connor Street. Timeout, 139 hours.
1: 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Timeout, 139.
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She's conscious, alert, breathing normal. 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
1: Engines are traffic, sir. Engines are traffic, sir.

Chickasaw Fire. Traumatic injury. At 314 West Lee Street, between Geronimo Street and Grand Boulevard. Chickasaw Fire. Traumatic injury. At 314 West Lee Street, between Geronimo Street and Grand Boulevard. Timeout, 2:16.

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Review, freeze, engine, freeze, breathing difficulties, at 210 Norman Street, between St. Stephen's Road and Zola Street. Review, freeze, engine, freeze, breathing difficulties, at 210 Norman Street, between St. Stephen's Road and Zola Street. Timeout, 225 hours.

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Rescue, 23, engine, 23, pedestrian struck, at 961 Kenny Street, between Pleasant Valley Road and Olean Street. Timeout, 255 hours.

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NPD has been notified.

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Respond non-emergency 1 fallen. At 1206 Old Lane Drive. Between Old Lane Circle West and Old Lane Circle East. Engine 18. Respond non-emergency 1 fallen. At 1206 Old Lane Drive. Between Old Lane Circle West and Old Lane Circle East. Timeout 303 hours.

Engine 3, outside fire, at North Royal Street and Beauregard Street. Engine 3, outside fire, at North Royal Street and Beauregard Street. Timeout 307 hours.

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0: 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Breathing difficulties. At Chevron. At 139 South Sage Avenue. Between Orleans Street and Amagine Street. Rescue, 12. Engine, 12. Breathing difficulties. At Chevron. At 139 South Sage Avenue. Between Orleans Street and Amagine Street. Timeout, 317 hours. Rescue, 24, engine, 16, seizure, at Hart's Fried Chicken, at 830 Dawson Island Parkway, between Halls Mill Road and Victory Drive West. Rescue, 24, engine, 16, seizure, at Hart's Fried Chicken, at 830 Dawson Island Parkway, between Halls Mill Road and Victory Drive West. Timeout, 318 hours.
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0: 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You're responding to the Chevron for a 35-year-old female complaining of shortness of breath and chest pain. She's conscious, alert. Patient will be inside wearing a white shirt.
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Patient will be outside wearing a gray tank top and blue jeans.

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St. Elmo Fire, Syncope, at 10615, Irvington Bayou Labatry Highway, between Whippoorwill Lane and Meadow Lane North. St. Elmo Fire, Syncope, at 10615, Irvington Bayou Labatry Highway, between Whippoorwill Lane and Meadow Lane North. Timeout, 409.

Grande Fire, Sigapi, at 10615, Irvington Bayou Lavatry Highway, between Whipplewell Lane and Meadow Lane North. Grande Fire, Sigapi, at 10615, Irvington Bayou Lavatry Highway, between Whipplewell Lane and Meadow Lane North. Timeout 411.

Engine 67, Test Lane, at 1817 Amber Street, between Vestavia Street and Senan Street. Engine 67, Test Lane, at 1817 Amber Street, between Vestavia Street and Senan Street. Timeout 4:20.

0: Theodore Fire, possible explosion, at 7189 Westchester Drive, between Whitehall Drive and Travis Road. Theodore Fire, possible explosion, at 7189 Westchester Drive, between Whitehall Drive and Travis Road. Timeout, 422.
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At 420 North Water Street, between Adams Street and Beauregard Street. Engine 3, 1 fallen. At 420 North Water Street, between Adams Street and Beauregard Street. 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

0: Theodore Fire, breathing difficulty, at I-10 Campground, at 6430 Theodore Dawes Road, between Skyline Road. Theodore Fire, breathing difficulty, at I-10 Campground, at 6430 Theodore Dawes Road, between Skyline Road. Timeout, 447.
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0: 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I'm in Spice Road.
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Engine, 12. Breathing difficulties. At 4215 Moffett Road, between Wolf Ridge Road and Harrison Drive. Rescue, 12. Engine, 12. Breathing difficulties. At 4215 Moffett Road, between Wolf Ridge Road and Harrison Drive. Timeout, 5.03 hours.

0: 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She's conscious and alert. 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

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Engine, 28. Breathing difficulty, at 5140 Washington Boulevard, between Chapman Road and Simpson Road. Rescue, 28. Engine, 28. Breathing difficulty, at 5140 Washington Boulevard, between Chapman Road and Simpson Road. Timeout, 5:54 hours.

Engine 19. Rescue 19. Champ Spain. At 4171 Government Boulevard. Unit 12. Between Highway 90 Drive and Crestview Drive. Engine 19. Rescue 19. Champ Spain. At 4171 Government Boulevard. Unit 12. Between Highway 90 Drive and Crestview Drive. Timeout 600 hours.

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Tanner Williams Fire, electronic medical alarm, at 401 State Line Road South, between Roland Davis Road North and Guy Williams Road. Timeout, 6:17.

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2: 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Breathing difficulty. At 7651 Edgar Roberts Road, between Paget Switch Road and Hillside Drive South. Bayou fire. Breathing difficulty. At 7651 Edgar Roberts Road, between Paget Switch Road and Hillside Drive South. Timeout, 618.
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Truck 4. Rescue 3. District 1 Chief. Electronic alarm. High rise. At 205 Government Street. Between South Conception Street and South Joachim Street. Engine 3. Engine 8. Engine 2. Truck 4. Rescue 3. District 1 Chief. Electronic alarm. High rise. At 205 Government Street. Between South Conception Street and South Joachim Street. Timeout 6:31 hours.

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An electronic alarm showing general fire zone 1. 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

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Between Bismarck Port and Moffett Road.

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Rescue, 24, engine, 16, breathing difficulties, at 1310 Brook Avenue, between Delta Street and Englewood Street. Timeout, 6:39 hours.

Engine 22, 1 fallen, at 650 South University Boulevard, Unit 206, between University Boulevard Service Road and Ahapa, Maine. Engine 22, 1 fallen, at 650 South University Boulevard, Unit 206, between University Boulevard Service Road and Ahapa, Maine. Timeout, 6:41 hours.

0: 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At 6585 Range Line Road, between Hurricane Bay Drive and Hamilton Boulevard. Engine 7, 1 down. At 6585 Range Line Road, between Hurricane Bay Drive and Hamilton Boulevard. Timeout 6:43 hours.
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1: All stations stand by for chief lineup, hospital diversion information, and training group information. District 1, Chief Ballard. District 2, Chief Cox. District 3, Captain Young. District 4, Chief Hicks. On-duty investigator, Captain Erickson, repeating. District 1, Chief Ballard. District 2, Chief Cox. District 3, Captain Young. District 4, Chief Hicks. On-duty investigator, Captain Erickson. The following hospitals are on diversion. Spring Hill Medical is on full diversion. 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

Engine 3, 1 down. At 410 South Washington Avenue, between Savannah Street and Selma Street. Engine 3, 1 down. At 410 South Washington Avenue, between Savannah Street and Selma Street. Timeout, 7:10 hours.

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At 5909 Antoine Road, between Brookside Drive and Woodland Road. 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At 5909 Antoine Road, between Brookside Drive and Woodland Road. Timeout, 7:15 hours.

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4: Rescue 3, 1 down, at 410 South Washington Avenue, between Savannah Street and Selma Street. Rescue 3, 1 down, at 410 South Washington Avenue, between Savannah Street and Selma Street. Timeout, 7, 18 hours.

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0: 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We got the call now.
1: 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Into 16.
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1: Start another engine and a truck and a VLS to I-65 north at the Government Boulevard exit. There's an overturned trailer vehicle accident with two injuries.
0: Copy that. We're getting the call now. Stand by. Are you on the scene?
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0: Copy that. 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

Rescue 24, truck 24, overturned vehicle, at ramp I-65 northbound to Government Boulevard eastbound, at ramp I-65 northbound to Government Boulevard eastbound. Rescue 24, truck 24, overturned vehicle, at ramp I-65 northbound to Government Boulevard eastbound, at ramp I-65 northbound to Government Boulevard eastbound. Timeout, 7:23 hours.

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0: calling District 1. Is NPD reporting two traps inside?
1: 16 advised no one's trapped. NPD's advising they're trapped. We're trying to confirm.
0: Just go ahead and start extrication. 16 drove by. They didn't stop at the scene.
1: Copy that. We're starting. District 1, PD just advised no one's trapped. Two with minor lacerations to the head.
0: Copy.
1: Advised there is a minor fuel leak from the tractor trailer.
2: Brother, rescue 23, transfer arrive, any miles 251.
1: 23, transfer arrive, 725. 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

0: All units responding to the ramp I 65 northbound to Government Boulevard eastbound. You're responding for a tractor trailer that overturned. PD's on scene reporting two with minor injuries. All units are on TAC 1. Be advised there's a Newman's unit en route for transport as well. ALDOT's been notified.
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0: There should be an engine responding also.
1: Copy, confirming. Is it on the ramp?
0: Well, between the ramp and the interstate, I've got a diesel leak, oil leak. 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

Engine 19. Overturned vehicle. At ramp I-65 northbound to Government Boulevard eastbound. At ramp I-65 northbound to Government Boulevard eastbound. Engine 19. Overturned vehicle. At ramp I-65 northbound to Government Boulevard eastbound. At ramp I-65 northbound to Government Boulevard eastbound. Timeout 7:33 hours.

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0: Do you have any gap seal on your truck?
1: Copy that. We do, and we were grabbing some extra oil drive since there was some notes about fuel leak as well, just in case needed.
0: Yeah, copy. We're going to need it. Just come eastbound government to northbound 65, or right at the top of the ramp.
1: Copy that.

0: Theodore Fire, altered mental status, at 4925 Santos Drive East, between Renach Kroner Road and Santos Drive West. Theodore Fire, altered mental status, at 4925 Santos Drive East, between Renach Kroner Road and Santos Drive West. Timeout, 7:43.
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At 6700 Cottage Hill Road. Between Royal Carriage Drive and Blue Ridge Boulevard. 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

Oak Grove Fire, breathing difficulty, at 6875 Hayes Road, Oak Grove Fire, breathing difficulty, at 6875 Hayes Road, timeout, 8:14.

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2: 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At 6875 Hayes Road. Oak Grove Fire. 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At 6875 Hayes Road. 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

Engine 23. Respond non-emergency environmental exposure. At ramp I-65 southbound to Airport Boulevard eastbound. At ramp I-65 southbound to Airport Boulevard eastbound. Engine 23. Respond non-emergency environmental exposure. At ramp I-65 southbound to Airport Boulevard eastbound. At ramp I-65 southbound to Airport Boulevard eastbound. Timeout 8:19 hours. Rescue 26, engine 26, syncope, at 7400 Old Shell Road, between Holly Street North and Fairview East. Rescue 26, engine 26, syncope, at 7400 Old Shell Road, between Holly Street North and Fairview East. Timeout, 8:20 hours.

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Rescue 3. District 3 Chief. Residential fire. At 107 Michael Donald Avenue. Between Old Shell Road and Spring Hill Avenue. Engine 2. Engine 14. Truck 17. Rescue 3. District 3 Chief. Residential fire. At 107 Michael Donald Avenue. Between Old Shell Road and Spring Hill Avenue. 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
1: 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All units responding to 107 Michael Donald Avenue are responding for light smoke visible from a residence. 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There are plugs in front of 118 Michael Donald, secondary plug at Old Shell Road in North Georgia. MPD and Alabama Power being notified.
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0: District 1 Chief, residential fire at 107 Michael Donald Avenue, between Old Shell Road and Spring Hill Avenue. District 1 Chief, residential fire at 107 Michael Donald Avenue, between Old Shell Road and Spring Hill Avenue. Timeout, 8:50 hours. Rehab 1, residential fire at 107 Michael Donald Avenue, between Old Shell Road and Spring Hill Avenue. Rehab 1, residential fire at 107 Michael Donald Avenue, between Old Shell Road and Spring Hill Avenue. Timeout, 8:50 hours.
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0: Engine 26, residential fire at 107 Michael Donald Avenue, between Old Shell Road and Springdale Avenue. Engine 26, residential fire at 107 Michael Donald Avenue, between Old Shell Road and Springdale Avenue. Timeout 8:51 hours.
1: 26, disregard that. Engine 26, disregard that crash, Cat Air.
0: Engine 23, residential fire at 107 Michael Donald Avenue, between Old Shell Road and Spring Hill Avenue. Engine 23, residential fire at 107 Michael Donald Avenue, between Old Shell Road and Spring Hill Avenue. Timeout 8:51 hours.
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0: 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We'll just be here removing smoke. 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

Rescue 8, truck 24, seizure at 1212 Cottrell Street, between Ross Street and Sassam Street. Rescue 8, truck 24, seizure at 1212 Cottrell Street, between Ross Street and Sassam Street. Timeout 901 hours.

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0: engine 23, electronic alarm, commercial, at 3658 Air Force Boulevard, between ramp I-55 southbound to Air Force Boulevard westbound and Air Force Boulevard service road. Engine 23, electronic alarm, commercial, at 3658 Air Force Boulevard, between ramp I-55 southbound to Air Force Boulevard westbound and Air Force Boulevard service road. Timeout, 9:46 hours.
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At 19426 Shepherd Lake Road East. Between Center Street and Hill Street. Mount Vernon Fire. 1 fallen. At 19426 Shepherd Lake Road East. Between Center Street and Hill Street. Timeout 10:04.

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Timeout, 10 hours.

Truck Value responded for a traffic accident involving three vehicles, including a white sedan, a black Toyota Camry, and a black Ford pickup. No one trapped or ejected. Female on scene requesting medical. 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

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At 450 St. Emmanuel Street, between Charleston Street and Savannah Street. Rescue, freeze, engine, freeze, drug overdose. At 450 St. Emmanuel Street, between Charleston Street and Savannah Street. Timeout, 10, 14 hours.

Rescue, 14, engine, 21, breathing difficulty, at 916 Lincoln Avenue, between McKinley Street and Green Street. Rescue, 14, engine, 21, breathing difficulty, at 916 Lincoln Avenue, between McKinley Street and Green Street. Timeout, 10, 15 hours. Engine 6. Electronic alarm. Residential. At 6650 Cottage Hill Road. Between Royal Carriage Drive and Blue Ridge Boulevard. Engine 6. Electronic alarm. Residential. At 6650 Cottage Hill Road. Between Royal Carriage Drive and Blue Ridge Boulevard. Timeout 10, 15 hours.

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2: 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At Chevron. At 7107 Ziegler Boulevard. 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

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Tanner Williams Fire, Trash Fire, at 4831 A. Wilmer Road, between Private Road 439 and Jeffrey Road. Timeout 1103.

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Tanner William Fire, Wilmer Fire, Trash Fire, at 4831A Wilmer Road, between Private Road 439 and Jeffrey Road. Timeout 11:05.

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Seven Hill Fire, Georgetown Fire, Trash Fire, at 4831 A. Wilmer Road, between Private Road 439 and Jeffrey Road. Timeout 1107.

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0: 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Oak Grove Fire, Citronelle Fire, Trash Fire, at 4831A Wilmer Road, between Private Road 439 and Jeffrey Road. Timeout, 1109.
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Engine 1, Rescue 1, breathing difficulties, at 208 Winter Drive, between Shelton Beach Road and North Autumn Drive. Timeout, 11:20.

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0: Chickasaw Fire, breathing difficulty, at 556 Delaware Street, between 3rd Avenue. Chickasaw Fire, breathing difficulty, at 556 Delaware Street, between 3rd Avenue. Timeout, 11:51.
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0: 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About 5 minutes out. 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

0: 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Engine 69, 1 fallen, at 3050 Warren Street, between North Atmore Avenue and North Lawson Avenue. Timeout, 12:10.
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0: 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Heat exposure at 9215 Bryant Street between Little River Road, Bayou Fire. Heat exposure at 9215 Bryant Street between Little River Road. Timeout 1214.
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Stroke. At 202 Tuttle Avenue. Between Church Street and Monroe Street. Rescue 8. Engine 8. Stroke. At 202 Tuttle Avenue. Between Church Street and Monroe Street. Timeout 12:19 hours.

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Engine 12. Broke. At 2620 Old Shell Road. Between Cooley Street and Highland Avenue. Rescue 12. Engine 12. Broke. At 2620 Old Shell Road. Between Cooley Street and Highland Avenue. 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

0: Rescue 1, Engine 1, breathing difficulty, at 306 Reuben Avenue, between Dale Street. Rescue 1, Engine 1, breathing difficulty, at 306 Reuben Avenue, between Dale Street. Timeout, 12:35.
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Truck 17, one down, at 276 South Sage Avenue, Unit 126, between Briarwood Drive and Jennings Drive. Truck 17, one down, at 276 South Sage Avenue, Unit 126, between Briarwood Drive and Jennings Drive. Timeout, 12:36 hours.

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2: Truck 4, smoke odor, at 315 South Scott Street, between Palmetto Street and Charleston Street. Truck 4, smoke odor, at 315 South Scott Street, between Palmetto Street and Charleston Street. Timeout, 12:39 hours.
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0: turned 17, you're responding for an elderly female, possibly down in the apartment or no further. Family should be on scene. PD's en route. Engine 26, we're responding for a report of power lines down under a vehicle in the lot with small area of grass on fire. Outbound power has been notified, no EPA.
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Engine 9. Smoke odor. At 420 Holcomb Avenue. Between Government Street and Ranger Street. Engine 9. Smoke odor. At 420 Holcomb Avenue. Between Government Street and Ranger Street. Timeout 12:42 hours.

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2: Well, outbound power, no, we got a live line down across Tanner Williams. The address is going to be 7850 Tanner Williams.
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1: 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The Crawl Streets are going to be Palmetto Street and Charleston Street. Address should be 3115 South Scott Street. 315 South Scott Street should be on the corner.
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0: Thank you, Nail Farrell. Trash fire has been put out in from the back service.
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3: Negative, internet, it's going to be in one of the buildings. 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

0: Engine 68, altered mental status, at 2430 West Main Street, between Leonard Avenue and Carson Drive. Engine 68, altered mental status, at 2430 West Main Street, between Leonard Avenue and Carson Drive. Timeout, 1254.
1: Fire alarm, engine 68.
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0: Rescue 14. 1 fallen. F-100 also way. Between Dunlap Drive and Battleship Parkway. Rescue 14. 1 fallen. F-100 also way. Between Dunlap Drive and Battleship Parkway. Timeout 12:58 hours. Rescue 12. 1 down. F-276 South Sage Avenue, Unit 126. Between Briarwood Drive and Jennings Drive. Rescue 12. 1 down. F-276 South Sage Avenue, Unit 126. Between Briarwood Drive and Jennings Drive. Timeout 12:58 hours.
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1: 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That was done in area. 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

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One down. At 9415, Burlington Bayou Labatry Highway. St. Elmo Fire. One down. At 9415, Burlington Bayou Labatry Highway. Timeout, 1311.

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Assist police. At Rivas, Rose, and Norwood Drive. Engine 6. Assist police. At Rivas, Rose, and Norwood Drive. Timeout 13:15 hours.

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Rescue 1, engine 12, diabetic unconscious, at 2101 Baker Road, at Hamilton Road. Timeout 13:15 hours.

0: 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Theodore Fire, 1 Hoping, Act 6801, 3 Nosh Kroner Road, between Lucinda Drive and Emerald Drive East. Timeout, 1318.
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2: Follow Mesa 26. Snowbound Tower has killed the power and removed the line from the road. Scene's going to be left with them. The linesman advised keep PD coming if they're going to need traffic control here a little bit. 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

0: 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At 3700 Carlisle Close. 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

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Engine, 6. Cardiac arrest. At 3040 Richmond Drive. Between Norfolk Place and Roanoke Court. Rescue, 6. Engine, 6. Cardiac arrest. At 3040 Richmond Drive. Between Norfolk Place and Roanoke Court. Timeout, 1349 hours. Engine, 26. One down. At Schillinger Road South and Yorkhaven Road. Engine, 26. One down. At Schillinger Road South and Yorkhaven Road. Timeout, 1350 hours.

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1: 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Engine 9, hemorrhage, at 910 Stewart Drive West, between Gulf Drive and Stewart Drive South. Timeout, 1355 hours.
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0: Station 3, breathing difficulty, at 5382 Franklin Drive, between Wolf Court and Stone Road. Station 3, breathing difficulty, at 5382 Franklin Drive, between Wolf Court and Stone Road. Timeout, 1427.
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0: 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At 1124, Shelton Beach, Road, between Fernwood Drive. Engine 1, Rescue 1, Drug Overdose. At 1124, Shelton Beach, Road, between Fernwood Drive. Timeout, 1436.
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2: St. Elmo Fire, 6 person, at 8041 Sunshine Drive, between Athena Lane and Robin Lane. St. Elmo Fire, 6 person, at 8041 Sunshine Drive, between Athena Lane and Robin Lane. Timeout, 1440.

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0: Engine 26 responding for a traffic accident involving a Toyota Camry and a red silver pickup truck. No one trapped or ejected. Advice on transport. It's going to be north on cylinders in front of the O'Reilly's.
1: 26 got it.
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0: 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Rescue 3, Engine 2, Engine 3, Battalion 1, Residential Fire, at 449 Cedar Street, between Smoke Avenue and Rosemont Drive. Timeout, 1454.
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0: Engine 1, Rescue 1, residential fire at 449 Cedar Street between Smoke Avenue and Rosemont Drive. Engine 1, Rescue 1, residential fire at 449 Cedar Street between Smoke Avenue and Rosemont Drive. Timeout 1456. Engine 1, residential fire at 449 Cedar Street between Smoke Avenue and Rosemont Drive. Engine 1, residential fire at 449 Cedar Street between Smoke Avenue and Rosemont Drive. Timeout 1457.
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5: 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Engine 19, rescue 19, stroke, at 3024 Government Boulevard, between McMay Drive and McMay Drive North. Timeout 1457 hours.

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1: Yeah. 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

Engine 12, 1 down. At 2951 Spring Hill Avenue, between Union Avenue and Kemley Avenue. Engine 12, 1 down. At 2951 Spring Hill Avenue, between Union Avenue and Kemley Avenue. Timeout, 15, 16 hours.

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2: Engine 22, respond non-emergency allergic reaction. F-370 Havana Avenue, Unit 101, between Havana Boulevard North and Havana Square. Engine 22, respond non-emergency allergic reaction. F-370 Havana Avenue, Unit 101, between Havana Boulevard North and Havana Square. Timeout, 15, 19 hours.

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0: 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Engine 67. Richard Carr 61. 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Motor vehicle collision. At South Shelton Beach Road and St. Stephen Road. Timeout 15:58.
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Between Eden Street and South Carlin Street. 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At 1862 Hunter Avenue. Between Eden Street and South Carlin Street. 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

0: Chickasaw Fire, 1 Fallen, at 213 Valley Road, between Pelham Street and Forest Street. Chickasaw Fire, 1 Fallen, at 213 Valley Road, between Pelham Street and Forest Street. Timeout, 16:13.
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Between Cottage Hill Road and Charlotte Oaks Drive. 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

0: 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You can show us on 70. It's going to be at a waking charge off Mowood.
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0: Theodore Fire, Adrian Strzok, at 9174, Renosh Kroner Road, between McFarland Road, Theodore Fire, Adrian Strzok, at 9174, Renosh Kroner Road, between McFarland Road, timeout, 1710.
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Rescue, 3, Engine, 3, Syncopee, at Metro Jail, at 450 St. Emmanuel Street, between Charleston Street and Savannah Street. Rescue, 3, Engine, 3, Syncopee, at Metro Jail, at 450 St. Emmanuel Street, between Charleston Street and Savannah Street. Timeout, 17, 16 hours.

0: 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Rescue 26, engine 18, overturned vehicle, at Azalea City Golf Course, at 1000 Galliard Drive, between Joe Barbato Drive and Richmond Road. Timeout, 17 hours.
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Gallier Drive and North University Boulevard will be involving a single black Ford Escape that overturned. 50-year-old male unconscious in the driver's seat. 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MPD has been notified.

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1: 22 in service, 1722.
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1: Three on scene, 1723. Andy, 3, you just got cleared in air. Stand by, it's going to come up your MDT again.

0: problem. I'm into three. You repeat that traffic?
1: Engine 3, you got cleared in error, putting you on speed. It might come over your MVP again.
0: Copy that.
2: 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Timeout, 1723 hours.

0: Engine 7, syncope, at 5376, Highway 90, between Andrew Road and Jackson Road. Engine 7, syncope, at 5376, Highway 90, between Andrew Road and Jackson Road. Timeout, 1724 hours.
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0: All units responding to eastbound Battleship Parkway. Call advising white trucks rolled over in the area, unknown further. I've just been notified advice is going to be right after the tunnel on the causeway.
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0: 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We're gonna come through here.
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0: 5 on truck 4.
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0: You got a PD unit who can block the traffic entering the Bankhead from westbound?
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0: All units responding to eastbound Battleship Parkway. 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TAC Channel 5. PD has been notified.
1: Rescue 14, engine 9, breathing difficulties, at 1551 Old Shell Road, between North Catherine Street and Kilmarnock Street. Rescue 14, engine 9, breathing difficulties, at 1551 Old Shell Road, between North Catherine Street and Kilmarnock Street. Timeout, 1730 hours.

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0: You can also get an officer from MPD to clear off the Wallace Tunnel. We're gridlocked in here right now.
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1: There's no obvious injury. The vehicle was flipped. No one's trapped.
0: God.
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2: Engine 11, breathing difficulties at 1270 Carson Road West, between Harrigan Court and Quincy Drive South. Engine 11, breathing difficulties at 1270 Carson Road West, between Harrigan Court and Quincy Drive South. Timeout, 1735 hours.
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0: Ranger 1 Charlie. Engine 1, we have a call just south of House Ferry Road in a non-fire jurisdiction. It's going to be for an adult locked out of her home. The child locked her out. Are you guys able to respond?
1: That's fine. We'll respond.
0: Copy. 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
3: 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We're trying to get Rescue 8 through us.
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0: 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At 4545 Lock Road, between Sharpless Drive East and Wheeler Avenue. Timeout, 1801.
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0: 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St. Elmo Fire, sick person, at 8800 Bow Road, between Dees Road and Beverly Road Extension. Timeout, 1810. Station 3, altered mental status, at 6777 Wavilla Drive East, between Viscon Road. Station 3, altered mental status, at 6777 Wavilla Drive East, between Viscon Road. Timeout, 1810.
1: Three zero.

Rescue 23, Truck 4, Hemorrhage, at 311 South Goss Street, between Palmetto Street and Charleston Street. Rescue 23, Truck 4, Hemorrhage, at 311 South Goss Street, between Palmetto Street and Charleston Street. Timeout, 18:15 hours.

0: Rescue 24, breathing difficulty, at 1001 Tennessee Street, between Marine Street and Charles Street. Rescue 24, breathing difficulty, at 1001 Tennessee Street, between Marine Street and Charles Street. Timeout, 18, 19 hours.
1: Old Pascagoula Road, between Whitworth Road, Theodore Fire. Psychiatric problem. At 5821 Old Pascagoula Road, between Woodworth Road. Timeout, 1819.
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3: 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You will need to stage for this call.
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0: 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Be advised, this is going to be between Marine and Gale, right next to the train tracks.
1: Yeah, I did. Sorry, Long Seagull.
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2: 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Engine 9, rescue 19, breathing difficulty. S750 Holcomb Avenue, between Glenwood Street and Euclid Avenue. Timeout 18:26 hours.

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0: Engine 69, electrical odor, aft tail street, and Marengo Drive. Engine 69, electrical odor, aft tail street, and Marengo Drive. Timeout, 1838.
1: Oh, I'm in the 69. 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
3: Be advised, the caller is saying that the transformer blew up and fell onto the ground. He did not advise if the grass or anything like that was on fire. Didn't know there were any wires down, but the best known address is going to be at Hale and Mangero. They are pinging at 802 Colbert Street as the closest address on Rapid.
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1: Ranger 1.
0: Hey, Ranger 1, be advised, EMS went on scene, MPD's on scene, if you guys want to proceed.
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1: Copy that. You can show us, we'll stand by.

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rescue 12, engine 23, truck 17, heavy rescue 25, district 3 chief, vehicle struck a building at 3084 Cottage Hill Road, between Bel Air Boulevard and Janwood Drive. Rescue 12, engine 23, truck 17, heavy rescue 25, district 3 chief, vehicle struck a building at 3084 Cottage Hill Road, between Bel Air Boulevard and Janwood Drive. Timeout, 1900 hours.

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